anniversary spin for this one, tonight's album, the second time we played it. And we're sort of on a little bit of a roll of late, just with some of these anniversaries coming up, and with some of these albums we played many years ago. And this is one of them. Rolling Stones' Exile on Main Street, released May 12, 1972. So we are just a few days removed from its anniversary. And this was the 10th studio album by the band. And let's see, so recording began in 1969, actually during the Sticky Fingers sessions. And those were sort of, I guess, maybe put in the can, as it were, for a bit. And then in mid-71, the main sessions for this LP took off. And at this point, the band had gotten out of England for tax reasons. So they were, the recording was the Rolling Stone mobile unit at a rented villa where Keith was staying in the south of France at Neckold, I guess, maybe. Anyway, so this is, that's where the recording took off in, like I said, in mid 71. And it finished up with some overdub recordings at Sunset Sound in Los Angeles in early 72. And then again, the album came out in May of 72. But this one, of course, it's a double, and it is an absolute outstanding LP. And I'm sure you probably, most of you know that already. So here we go. This is, again, like I said, it's a double. And let's see, length 67 minutes, it says right here. Produced by Jimmy Miller and some great artists. Oh, Nicky Hopkins was on this. Bobby Keys, Jim Price, and others. So here we go. Let's fire it up. Happy Friday here. And you're listening to, this is going to be the Rolling Stones' Exile on Main Street from 1972. And you're going to listen to it right here on Stonehenge on 91.1 WREK Atlanta. And we are also now on 94.7 The Pulse from Geelong, Australia.

Turn me over. 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

0: Turn me over. 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

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This is Stonehenge. And that was our classic rock album tonight, The Rolling Stones with Exile on Main Street, released in May of 1972. May the 12th, 1972. And here is the song list for you. So let's see. Side one, start off with Rocks Off. Rip This Joint. Rock Off, Rip This Joint. So let's see, we had, let me see, there's always a couple notes under some of these tunes on the jacket, but nothing too crazy there. So, and then third song on that first side was Shake Your Hips and Hip Shake, and then Casino Boogie, and then Tumbling Dice finished off side one. And it's that's the album, the jacket definitely, you know, lists who all played and on some of the songs. Pretty interesting, of course. Side two, Sweet Virginia, Torn and Frayed, Black Sweet Black Angel, Black Angels, that shows on the LP, and then Loving Cup. And that was, again, side two. Side three, and it was nice, we did the Turn Me Over between one and two, and then between three and four. So from two, we got to roll right into side three, Happy. And after that was Turd on the Run, Dinner Later Blues, I Just Want to See His Face, and then Let It Loose. And then side four, All Down the Line, Stop Breaking Down, Shine a Light, and Soul Survivor. And again, I mentioned from the outset, so in addition to Mick and Keith, Mick Taylor on guitar, Bill Wyman on bass, Charlie Watts on drums, and then Nicky Hopkins on piano, Bobby Keys, tenor sax and baritone sax, and tambourine on Happy. Jim Price, Ian Stewart was on piano on a couple of tunes. Jimmy Miller, the producer, actually played a little percussion as well. Billy Preston was on one track. Al Perkins, pedal steel guitar, Al Perkins with Manassas. Clyde King, Vanetta Fields, Kathy McDonald on backing vocals, and others. And then engineers, Glenn Johns and Andy Johns. And a few others as well. And there you have it. So that was fun. Nice and quiet in the student center as school has ended. And so not many bodies in the building tonight, so I had it cranked up pretty well. We have some speakers that go out into the hallways. So if anybody was walking around, they got to hear a little Rolling Stones tonight. And there you go. So we'll see what next Friday brings on the classic rock album side. And I'll have to check and see what number we're up to. And let me see. Oh, I'm going to let Bo play for a second. I got caught up trying to find a request here a second ago. So I'm going to let Bo go. I need to queue up the first song in my first set. It's Link Ray. I'll let you know that. So relax with a little Bo. Little break time here between the classic rock album, my first set, and you're listening to 91.1 WREK Atlanta, and also now on 94.7 The Pulse from Geelong, Australia.

You're listening to 91.1 WREK Atlanta. This is Stonehenge, and that was the first set of the show tonight. Great to see you, Chris. All right. Well, here we go. Trying to pull up a little note here to play for you, or tell you about. But anyway, I don't know what the heck I was playing there. So, let's see. From this set, start off with a little Link Wray. And that's from his 1971 self-titled LP. And Link had changed his style a bit at that point. So he was, quite the guitarist. And so been away for a couple of years at this point in the music biz, and he came back and came up with this LP, the one I played for you. It was recorded at his three-track studio in his farmhouse and in Maryland. And pretty cool stuff. So that was Tail Dragger from 1971. Then I had a request earlier today from Steve. And the name of the band is Wool. We haven't played them in quite some time. And so they were from Watertown, New York. And at one point, Ed Wool and the Nomads was the name of the band. And but they were big up in central New York, north part of the state, and were just in demand all the time up there. And actually, just going on around the same time, there were some other guys that went on and formed a band called Blue Oyster Cult. But Wool was actually more popular than Joe and Al Bouchard were. And like I said, they ended up becoming Blue Oyster Cult. Wool played up in upstate New York and over in Syracuse and others, R&B blues influenced band. So I played for you from the Wool. I think it's their only album too. Came out in 69, self-titled. So I played Love, Love, Love, Love, Love, five loves there. And you're going to get to hear that one again. Or you did. You did in this set. So that was the first track I played for by Wool. And then the cover of a combination of the two was after that. Big Brother and the Holding Company. And then I played for you from Pacific Gas and Electric from the LP Are You Ready? Love, Love, Love, Love, Love. Again, five loves. Same songs, a little different arrangement. But the crazy thing was, I had this in my bag for tonight. It's one of the songs I was going to play for you by Pacific Gas and Electric. And I got the request from Steve. And he shared the band info and such with Tom, one of our other listeners. And Tom was a fan of the Love, Love, Love, Love, Love song. So I played that as well as the request by Steve. But what are the odds of that? I've been down here a long time. I don't think I've ever brought in a song by a band and then was requested by someone else by another band. I mean, that's like, it's time to play the lottery. But that has never happened before. And let's see, after the Pacific Gas and Electric, Roy Wood's Wizard from the LP introducing Eddie and the Falcons. And we're going to rock and roll tonight. So, very cool album. Of course, Roy Wood from Move and early ELO. And after that, finished off with some Danny Kirwan tunes. Danny Kirwan's birthday was May the 13th, born in 1950, passed away in 2018. He joined Fleetwood Mac at the young age of 18 in August of 1968. Stayed with the band for 4 years. And I guess things have gotten rather stressful for Danny. And they were actually on tour for the Bare Trees LP. And I'll finish that story, but just to let you know what I played for you. So Fleetwood Mac,
from the Kiln House LP, Tell Me All the Things You Do. That was from 1970. From Bare Trees, that was the title track from 1972. And then I went back 1 year to 1971 to the Future Games LP. And played Sands of Time. I didn't write that down. So anyway, and then I played for you from Danny Kirwan's a solo LP. Name that was called Second Chapter. That was the slow tune at the end of Hot Summer Day. That came out in 75. So in 72, again, they were on the Bare Trees tour, and Danny was just evidently way stressed by the band. So evidently they were backstage in August, you know, what the weather's like in August. I don't say where they were at, but it's actually before a show in August. And then he was got in an argument with Bob Welch over tuning their guitars, and it turned into a bit of a violent rage, and Danny banged his head and fist against the wall. He smashed. I read also that he had this just beautiful Gibson Les Paul. He smashed it up in the dressing room, refused to go on stage, and certainly that was not good. Made it rather difficult for the band. And I read several little sort of what Bob Welch thought at the time and Mick Fleetwood and others, but they sort of got together the next day and just decided they're going to have to let him go. So that was after 4 years, Danny was asked to move on, but he had a lot of great tunes with the band in those 4 years. And I guess the old time on the road will wear you down even for a young guy. So that was it. That was set number one. For you. All right. Well, I'm going to keep things going here. We're about just right at halfway through tonight's show. Wreckage will be in at midnight. But it's all Stonehenge till then. I'm going to start off this next set with a couple of tunes. Back in May of 1969, Martin Lamble, he was the drummer for Fairport Convention, and they were doing a show, and the Unhalfbreaking LP had just come out, was just released, and he was the drummer for the first three LPs by the band, Martin Lamble, and young guy, he's like 19 at the time, but after a show, right after that album came out, the band van that he was in crashed, and he was killed at the age of 19. So I'm gonna play a cut for you from Unhalfbreaking. And just a few weeks back, I played some Fairport Convention, and sort of featuring Sandy Denny that night. So certainly you're gonna hear her on this track as well. And then he played on an Al Stewart LP, Love Chronicles. I'm going to play a cut from that for you as well. So, pretty sad story there. Like I said, three LPs with the band, and passed away from a car wreck. And so let's play it. Here we go, a little Fairport Convention for you. And you're listening to 91.1 WREK Atlanta, and also now 94.7 The Pulse from Geelong, Australia.

This one's our regular finisher, and this is another leaper, another one to really let rip in. This is from Steppenwolf, the one and only.

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WRK Atlanta. This is Stonehenge. It's Friday night. If you tuned in late, if you're at the Braves game, you don't know what you missed. First part of the night. Oh, boy, oh, boy. But anyway, I'm glad the Braves won. I just got that update from my Braves reporter, who also missed the first, well, probably at least the first half, close to the first half of the show tonight. But sounds like it was for a good cause. Won't hold it against them. So, let's see. Where did we started off? Set number two with a band that we played just a few weeks ago. But tonight for a different reason. So, started off this set with some Fairport Convention. Unhalf Bricking was the LP. Let me turn Bo down just a little bit. That was a Taylor's Life I played for you. And Martin Lamble, the drummer of the band, passed away on May the 12th, 1969. So just a week or two after the LP had come out, he passed away. The band van was in a crash, and he was killed coming home from a gig at Mother's Club in Birmingham. And actually, it was less than a week after the LP had just been released. So Martin, young age of 19, he was the drummer on the first three LPs. So pretty young, certainly on the first one. And then I played another cut that he was on. That was Al Stewart from the LP Love Chronicles. And You Shouldn't Have to Ask Al. And Martin was the drummer on that as well, on that LP. Then I played for you some Yardbirds. Keith Relf, at the age of 33, he passed away on the same day, but 7 years later, he passed away on May the 12th, 1976. He was 33 years old, electrocuted while playing an improperly grounded guitar at his home. He started his music career. He formed the Metropolitan Blues Quartet in 1963, of course, with the Yardbirds, with Renaissance. And so from the Yardbirds, I played Hot House of Omagarababa. That's not how you say it, but that's how I'm going to say it tonight. So he co-wrote that song, Over, Under, Sideways, Down. He co-wrote that, happening 10 years time ago. He co-wrote that, Lost Woman, that one as well. And then New York City Blues, he wrote that one. That was just Keith. I Ain't Done Wrong, Keith wrote that one. And I played Shapes of Things. And that finished off the Yardbirds. And I went to Slade from the LP Play It Loud, and that was The Shape of Things to Come, not the same song, but I thought that might be a good time to throw that one in there. I had a request for some Slade several weeks back by one of our many Johns, so I did a little Slade portion in that set. So again, that was from Play It Loud, I think 69, that one came out, from the LP Slade, question mark. So Slade, S-L-A-D-E is the band, and then S-L-A-Y-E-D, question mark, was the name of the LP. Goodbye to Jane, that was from 1972.

but then they would have letters backwards. They did all kinds of stuff. Anyway, but finished off from their Alive LP, not just live. It was live, but it was called Slade Alive. And this one came out in 72. And played their closer for you, their cover of Born to be Wild by Steppenwolf. And that was it. Took us a little bit past the top of the hour. We are in the last hour of Stonehenge here tonight. And I don't know what else to say. Joe is in the house. The studio is still very nice and clean and in order down here, for what that's worth. All right. So let's start the next set. This is a little birthday set, or well, let's start off here. John Simon Asher Bruce, May 14th, 1943. Jack Bruce passed away October of 2014. Of course, Scottish musician and quite the talent with Cream. But what I'm going to play for you tonight, I'm going to play some of his solo work. So I've got a couple of his LPs, so Songs for Taylor. I'm going to play some cuts off that, Harmony Row. And then I'm going to play a cut or two off of his LP, Things We Like. And on that LP, it was Jack Bruce, John McLaughlin, John Heisman, and Dick Hextall-Smith. And Jack, you can tell on this one, was wanting to do some jazz. So that one came out in 1971 on Atco Records. I'm going to play some cuts off that as well, too. And I was talking to my brother about that the other day. And then I showed him a picture of the album. He was like, I didn't know John McLaughlin played on, because he knew Jack Bruce would be in rock. I didn't know that John, I mean, he thinks of him certainly as, you know, with Mahavishnu and jazz fusion. And he was, in his mind, he was thinking this was a rock album, but it's clearly not. You'll hear in a little bit. It's really great. So I know, James, you will enjoy the tunes off that, this LP, in case you haven't heard it. And you've probably heard it, though. All right. Well, here we go. A little Jack Bruce for you. And you're listening to it right here on 91.1 WREK Atlanta, and also now on 94.7 The Pulse from Geelong, Australia.

You are listening to 91.1 WREK Atlanta. This is Stonehenge, and it is the end of Stonehenge. One more song to play for you before Joe pushes me out. All right, so a little Jack Bruce birthday set there. Songs for a Tailor was the LP we started off with. First track I played for was Never Tell Your Mother She's Out of Tune. That's a wise saying. After that, from the Things We Like LP, that was Over the Cliff. Then went to the Harmony Row LP with You Burned the Tables on Me. Went back to the Songs for a Tailor, played a theme for Imaginary Western, and then Tickets for Waterfalls. Went back to the Things We Like LP, did the title track, and then finished off the Jack Bruce portion with from Harmony Row, and that was Escape to the Royal Wood on Ice. And then finished off with some Renaissance, a little bit more Keith Relf for you. This was the first Renaissance LP. And that was Kings and Queens on Elektra Records. And I have one more to play for you, and then I'm going to turn it over to Joe and Wreckage. So on May 7th, 2011, John Walker of the Walker Brothers passed away at 76. So I'm going to play for you their cover of The Sun Ain't Gonna Shine Anymore. And if you read about them, the Walker brothers were not brothers. They were just buddies that all just took on the same name, last name, when they went from California to England. And Brian Eno, David Bowie, big, big fans of John Walker. Just very unique, had an incredible voice. But if you listen to some of his later music, it's pretty cool stuff. And I saw... And listen to, I was going to play it, don't have time now, but a 50th birthday message he sent to David Bowie. And Bowie was just blown away. Again, like I said, he was a big fan. So here we go. This is going to finish it off tonight. As always, thanks for listening. And we'll have another classic rock album in here next week. Have a great weekend. And you're listening to 91.1 WREK Atlanta and also now on 94.7 The Pulse from Geelong, Australia.

0: That was Stonehenge. And
1: Stonehenge?
0: Stonehenge and
1: Stonehenge.
0: Yep. Here we go. Anyway, this is 91.1 WREK Atlanta. This is Wreckage. This is Joe. Let's start the show.

That was Nightwish with Amaranth. And this is Wreckage. This is Joe. Paul will not be in tonight, unfortunately. He got wiped out by work. And so with that, if you got a request, the number to call in is 404-894-2468, or you can make a request via email at wreckagerequests@proton.me. And up next, we're going to have a request right now from earlier this week, and this is for Dr. Stein by Helloween, by request.

All right, that was Dr. Steen by Helloween by request. And up next, we're going to go ahead and play a little bit of Hatebreed, and this is from For the Lions, and this is Ghost of War.

That was Hatebreed with Ghosts of War, a Slayer cover. Up next, keeping in that same vein, we got a request from Chris, who's leaving from Stonehenge. And, geez. Anyway, he wanted, earlier tonight, he played

That was, of course, Slayer, Steppenwolf's cover of Born to Be Wild, by request for Chris. Up next, we got Scarlet Anger with the song Martyr.

That was Scarlet Anger with the song Martyr. And before that was, of course, Slayer. Up next, we're going to have some requests coming up really soon, but we're going to have the first new release of the night. And this is going to be from the band Propane with Stone Cold Anger, a new release from the album of the same name.

That was the band Goat with the song Goat. Up next, if this is going to work, always have to have that little caveat in there, it seems. But we've got a request for Edge of Sanity, and this is going to be the song Twilight.

night birds chasing the shadows fly right through your body, and then I know that you don't really exist. You're just a reflection in this midsummer dance. I feel my heart pounding faster than ever before. I must have stopped breathing. The image of you fade, and now I know why I had a strong feeling that I must find this place you once described.

That was Edge of Sanity with Twilight by request for Tyler Sanchez. And up next, we're going to have the band Overthrust with the song Fallen Witches.

That was the band Overthrust with the song Fallen Witches. I'm going to play probably one or two more songs from some bands from Africa tonight because of the fact that I was looking for a song, and I've been looking for a song for a year or two now, that just sounded really good. I saw it on YouTube a long time ago, saved it, kept looking, trying to play it again, and then they took it down. So I'm still looking for it, but one of these days I'll find it. And so for that reason, it's going to be a few songs from bands from Africa. But we got a few more requests, and if you have a request, the number is 404-894-2468, or you can make a request via our email at wreckagerequests@proton.me. And up next, we have got another request, and this is for the band October Noir with their cover of Wicked Games.

That was Grim Reaper with Rock You to Hell. And up next, we have got another request. And this is for the band Hellstar with the song Scorcher, by request.

This is 91.1 WREK Atlanta. This is Wreckage. This is Joe. That was Hellstar with, what was it? Sorry, I got distracted Sorcerer. And that was by request. So, with that, we're going to, normally we'll do the concert listings right now, but, let's see. It's, so for the concerts coming up, we have some bands that we'll be playing here in just a little bit, which is tonight, Saturday, May 16th, at The Masquerade in Heaven, Behemoth, Deicide, Rotting Christ, and Immolation. Doors at 5:30 p.m., all ages. And we gave away tickets for that one. And then Friday, May 22nd, Bloodin, Septarian, and Evolution's End, Sweetwater Bar and Grill in Duluth, 18 and over, doors at 7, show at 8 p.m. Wednesday, May 27th, Death Angel, Violence in Sight, Masquerade in Hell, 6:30 p.m., all ages. We'll be giving away tickets for that one, it looks like. And Friday, 1 of 9, Tolkien Influence Melodic Black Metal, Cloak, Withered, All Hell, and Shepherds of the Veil at the 529. It's a 21 and over show. It starts at 7 p.m. Wednesday, June 17th, Killswitch Engage, Machine Head, Iron Reagan, and Havoc at the Tabernacle. Doors at 5:30 p.m., all ages. Saturday, June 27th, Pentagram, OG Doom Metal, The Obsessed, and then Order of the Owl at the 529, Sid Howell's 40th birthday celebration, 21 and over, 8 p.m. Thursday, August 27th, we have AC/DC at Mercedes-Benz Stadium. Then Saturday, August 29th, Camelot, Vision of Atlantis, and Frozen Crown, Masquerade in Heaven, 6 p.m., all ages. And then after that, we've got Prague Power USA, and I'm going to get to that here in a little bit. And up next, I'm going to play one of my favorite songs, and this is going to be Anthrax with Belly of the Beast.

That was Anthrax, Intro to Reality, and Belly of the Beast. Up next, we have got a request, and this is for After the Burial, A Wolf Amongst Ravens, for Diamond Q. And with that, here's your request.

That was A Wolf Amongst Ravens by After the Burial by request. Up next, we got a new release, and this is going to be from the band this is the song Mystic Tavern at the Vista. Anyway, this is a new release. Hope you enjoy.

That was Atavista with Mystic Tavern, a new release off of Old Gods Awaken. And up next, we're now going to have something we haven't done in a little while, which is our random record, our record roulette for the night. Our record roulette for tonight is the band Pile Driver, and this is going to be the song, I think, Inquisitioner. With that, tonight's record roulette.

That was Pile Driver with Metal Inquisition, tonight's Record Roulette. Up next, we have some upcoming bands that are playing in town, and that's going to be Behemoth, Deicide, Rotting Christ, and Immolation at the Masquerade in all places, Heaven. 5:30 doors, all ages, tickets we already gave some tickets away for this show, but it's tonight at the Masquerade in Heaven. And so with that, we're going to go ahead and start off with Behemoth with Sowing Salt.

That was Behemoth with Throwing Salt. Up next, we have Deicide with the song I Am I, A Curse of Death. Deicide.

Okay, that was, I was trying to play Deicide there with IMI. Unfortunately, the connection on my MP3 player decided to take a dump. It happens. So with that, we're going to go to Immolation with Bend Towards the Dark.

That was Deicide with Christ Denied, and before that was Rotting Christ, If It Ends Tomorrow. Up next, we got a request for Sons of Life, and this is for Christoph. And this is also a new release.

That was Sons of Life with Schrodinger's Dessert for Christoph by request. And it's also a fairly new release just from earlier this month. And up next, we're going to have another request, and this is for Machine Head. And this is the song Become the Firestorm by request.

That was Sepultura with Apes of God from the Roarback album. And now we're going to go ahead and finish the upcoming shows. And this is for Thursday, September 10th, September 11th, September 12th. Well, actually, September 9th, 10th, 11th, and 12th. And this is going to be Prague Power USA. Starting on September 9th at Center Stage Atlanta, Prague Power Day 1 is Enciferum, Threshold, Fabio Lion's Dawn of Victory, Novaria, and The Recant. Thursday, September 10th, we're waiting to hear who's going to replace Evelette. And then after that, we've got Conception, Elvin King, and Terra Maze, Scardust, and Fires in the Distance. And that's day two of Prague Power USA. Friday, September 11th, stage three of Prague Power USA, we have Evergrey, Hammerfall, Ashes of Ares replacing Nevermore, Crimson Glory, and Brainstorm, and DGM. And on day four, Saturday, September 12th, Center Stage, Prague Power, day four, Voyager, The Gathering, Redemption, Roy Khan, Seven Spires, and Sunburst. 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Daily lineups to be determined. And then on Tuesday, December 8th, we have Sabaton, Pop Evil, and Wings of Steel, Coca-Cola Roxy, the rescheduled show from March. This is 91.1 WREK Atlanta. We got another request in, and if you have a request, the number to call in is 404-894-2468. Or you can send a request via wreckage request at proton.me, which is how we got this, the latest request that we'll get to in just a few minutes. Up next, we are going to have the band Acid Rain with Sorrow Sworn, a new release.

revealed!

That was Overkill with Ironbound. Had to play that one because you wear it, we play it. I'm wearing the shirt from the show. They played that song and it exploded. It was great. Anyway, up next, we're going to have some Godflesh, and then we're going to get to some more of the requests. And if you have a request, the number to call in is 404-894-2468, or you can make a request via wreckagerequests@proton.me. And with that, Godflesh.

That was Godflesh with Angel Domain. Up next, we have got some Hedonist with the song. Where did it go? Here we go. Cremator. Hedonist. Enjoy.

That was Bolt Thrower with When Glory Beckons. And before that was Hedonist, Cremator. Up next, we have got Watain. Unfortunately, it's not the requested song. I tried to play the requested song, and the copy I've got just didn't work. I apologize about that. But so I'm going to have to play another song, and this is going to be by request. The original song that they wanted was Watain, Waters of Ayan. So unfortunately, like I said, it won't play. So this is going to be Watain, A Throne Below, by request.

That was Watain, A Throne Below. Once again, sorry we couldn't play the requested song. Up next, we've got Cirith Ungol, by request, and this is Frost and Fire.

That was Sirith Ungol with Frost and Fire by request. And up next, we got another request, and this is for the band Riot, and they didn't say which song. They just left it up to me, so I'm going to play the song San Antonio. And if you have a request, the number to call in is 404-894-2468, or you can make a request via the email at wreckagerequests@proton.me. And I almost forgot to say earlier tonight that we are going to be doing a 26-hour broadcast on June 6th, the 6626 show, celebrating the fact that we did a 24-hour show on 666 20 years ago. But with that, this is going to be the band Riot with the song San Antonio.

That was Jungle Rot with the song Fractured. They had a new album come out this week, and unfortunately I'm not actually able to play it, a lot of it, because, well, it's not exactly radio-friendly. So with that, we're going to go back to another band from Africa, and this is the Veil of Emanation with the Sons of Morbend. Like I said earlier, I was looking around for a song that I'd heard a long time ago. It was from a band in Africa. It was kind of like Paradise Lost meets Nightwish meets... it was just fantastic, but haven't found it. So with that, here we go.

That was The Veil of Ammunition, Sons of the Morbid. Once again, another band out of Africa. And up next, we've got Immortal Sin. They sent us a CD, so we try to... If you send us music, we try to play it. And this one is the band Mortal Sin. They're out of Denver. And this is going to be Satan's Tavern.

That was Immortal Sin with Satan's Tavern. By request, they sent the CD in, so why not play it? I thought it was pretty good, so there you go. Up next, we got some Flotsam and Jetsam, and this is going to be the song Prepare for Chaos.

Okay, Reaping Death. Let me try to get it on, okay? Let me get on the air, okay? Oh, stand by. This is 91.1 WREK Atlanta. This is Wreckage. This is Joe. Let's continue on with the show.

That was Kosuka Hashida with Damnation. And up next, we've got a song that I was originally going to play tonight, but somebody made another request, so I went ahead and played that one first. But here's a song that I wanted to play earlier tonight by the band Helloween, so I'm just going to go ahead and play it now. We don't normally play two songs by the same band, but sometimes we got to. And this is one of them. And this is Helloween's Giants on the Run.

That was Helloween with the Giants on the Run. Just really wanted to play that one, so there you go. And with that, we're going to have Angel Orr with Black Sun River, and this is a new release. We've also got another request coming up. I'm going to try to get it in here in just a little bit. All right, Black Sun River, Angel Orr.

All right, that was Temptress with Murder of Crows. Up next, we got a requested song, and this is for Matt. Finally, the right song. He requested the Watain earlier, and we weren't able to play the song he wanted, so he called in with another one, and this is the song Reaping Death by Watain, by request.

That was requested Watain with the song Reaping Death. Up next, where I'm going to play one more song to end the show, and then I got a request that doesn't actually fit the show, so I'm probably just going to play it afterwards. So, yeah, with that, I'm going to play now the song, the band Sanctuary with Taste Revenge.

That was Sabotage with Damien. And the next song that I'm going to try to play, I thought I was going to get out of here a little earlier than this, but it doesn't seem to be working that way. Oh, well, that's how it goes. The next song that I was going to play was the song by Ozzy, but it's, once again, having some problems loading, which seems to be the theme sometimes, which I'm going to try it one more time. Let's see if we can get it up. I'm hoping for a little bit of luck on this, because, I mean, hey, what do you do sometimes? Okay, I think it's going to work now. So let's try this now. Ozzy Osbourne, Steal Away.

That was Ozzy, Steal Away the Night, unfortunately with bad quality of sound, which I thought I was able to get around, and it didn't. So with that, I'm pulling the plug on the show. I think it's time to go. I'm going to play another song right after the show officially ends, just because somebody requested it, and why not? So this is 91.1 at WREK Atlanta. This is Wreckage. This is Joe. That's the show.

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2: 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Shlong. Shlong. Shlong. Shlong. Shlong. Shlong. Shlong. Shlong. Shlong. Shlong. Shlong. Shlong. Shlong. Shlong. Shlong. Shlong. 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

From the album Art of Field Recording, Volume 2, that was Mother, Tell Me of the Angels by Tikkunetli Primitive Baptist Church.

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from the album Art of Field Recording. 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

0: You just heard the LeBron Brothers Orchestra performing Boogaloo LeBron from the compilation album The Rough Guide to Boogaloo.
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0: That amazing track you just heard was by Alan Sharvash Bardasbanian and his Middle Eastern Ensemble from the album Our Masterpieces from Armenia, Turkey, and the Middle East with the great song Zeppian Sirto and Ormafa Cortiza.
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1: Melina Tengaraku. Mi peta kantanam boso lala. Is that?
2: Andira.
1: Ya kana hamba ya he nanginung he

I'm not going to be able to do it. I'm not going to be able to do it. I'm not going to be able to do it. I'm not going to be able to do it. I'm not going to be able to do it. I'm not going to be able to do it. I'm not going to be able to do it. I'm not going to be able to do it. I'm not going to be able to do it. I'm not going to be able to do it. I'm not going to be able to do it. I'm not going to be able to do it. I'm not going to be able to do it. I'm not going to be able to do it. I'm not going to be able to do it. I'm not going to be able to do it. I'm not going to be able to do it. I'm not going to be able to do it. I'm not going to be able to do it. I'm not going to be able to do it. I'm not going to be able to do it. I'm not going to be able to do it. I'm not going to be able to do it. I'm not going to be able to do it. I'm not going to be able to do it. I'm not going to be able to do it. I'm not going to be able to do it. I'm not going to be able to do it. I'm not going to be able to do it. I'm not going to be able to do it. I'm not going to be able to do it. I'm not going to

I'm going to go to the hospital.

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I like to sing an old-time cowboy song that comes from West Texas, the Panhandles. From the old days before they had ranching out there and they were clearing the country of buffalo. This is Woody Guthrie's version of a song called Buffalo Skinners.

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0: Yeah.
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0: That was Sail On Silver Girl by Nero Simon and the Sunsetters off the album Waveland.
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0: From the album, George W. Bush Goes Straight to Effing Hell, that was Pat Robertson, Plagued by Locusts, by Zandosis.
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0: Amen. 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
0: 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Yeah. 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

0: From the album Wise, that was Monkey and Bear by Joanna Newsom.
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That was The Kravitz from the album Mesthetics, number 103, DIY 1977 through 1981, Midlands 1, with the track Gordon.

0: 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That was So So Many White White Tigers with Disco Light.
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3: The government will not protect us or defend us or find those who have brutalized us and made us the victims for the past 400 years. Then it is time for us to do whatever is necessary to defend ourselves.

with a pro-black radical man. Then at the hour of 12, the force cut the power and emerged from hell. It was just so-called government that makes us occur like the grassy devils they were.

tengo nada.

Man, I love those classic hip-hop vibes that we just got going right there. But the time is now 6:01 p.m., and that means it is time for Island Flyover. Welcome, everybody. Welcome, Wreckers, and good evening, and welcome to Island Flyover, your peaceful paradise only a few clicks away. I'm your host, Cam, a.k.a. DJ Wave Angel, and tonight we are going to be starting our summer episodes. We're going to have a super exciting flight for you guys tonight. First off, the first song that we're going to start with is Heavenly by Genevieve, featuring, drumroll please, boom, boom, boom, boom, boom, boom, boom, boom, featuring Jihyo of Twice. That is so crazy. So Genevieve is one of my favorite R&B, kind of city pop, you know, 90s R&B artists, still releasing music currently today. And Jihyo is a member of one of my favorite, maybe my favorite K-pop group ever, of Twice. So it's really crazy to see this collab come out of the blue, because it's like having your friend in college actually know one of your friends from like elementary school and you had no idea. That's exactly what it feels like. But Heavenly by Genevieve is an amazing song by itself, but with Jihyo featured, like, this song is just so good. Jihyo's verse is so good and their styles go really well together. So I'm really glad that this collab was able to happen between such one of my favorite R&B artists and one of my favorite K-pop artists as well. So let's just get straight into it. This first one is Heavenly by Genevieve featuring Jihyo.

just heard Good Thing by Zedd featuring Kehlani. That song, I don't know, I just thought is so good and matched the song before, which was Therapy at the Club by Flo, because it has that kind of like constant like tapping piano or synth in the background. I think that those go really, really well together. And I don't know, Good Thing is just such a good song, and Kehlani is just such a powerful vocalist that I just love all of her music. And before that, of course, was Therapy at the Club by Flo. Flo, they are a 3-member girl group from the UK, and really I think that they're some of the best vocalists in the industry right now. They are just absolutely amazing. Their songs have such good style and such good vibes, and they're just so, like, I mean, their vocals are just unmatched. And I think that they really are bringing back that, like, early 2000s, like late 90s R&B girl group kind of vibes. And I think that that's something that we've been really missing from the music scene. Like, not just saying like girl groups, because, you know, we have tons of industries that are making girl groups like K-pop and stuff. But I think that like having like these three powerful vocalists like making R&B and just like really singing their heart out is amazing. And also it's like for kind of down tempo and like, you know, calmer songs like Therapy at the Club, like, they still really excel. So I love that vibe. All right, next up, we're going to keep this energy going with Last Night by Dune. I heard the song recently from one of my friends. Don't remember who it was, but shout out if that was you. But yeah, so this one is Last Night by Dune.

yearning, but also kind of angsty, but also like DigiCore and Jersey Club. If any of those words made sense, that's kind of what I was going for. Like that kind of energy. I think it's the same energy, but just different genre as like, like Private has the same energy, but is more rock inspired. And then Keshi also has the same energy, but is more like R&B atmospheric kind of alt style. But yeah, so that one was The Grass Is Always Greener on the Other Side by Bixby. And before that, of course, was Last Night by June. To carry on this kind of a little bit DigiCore, but mostly like Jersey Club beat type moment that we have here, we're going to go with this next song, which is Pedazos de Mí by Nasty and Sofía.

That was Coquelicot by Lolo Zuai and Disease. That song was off of Lolo's newest album, and it's just like, I mean, it's an album full of bops. Like, I keep streaming on repeat, so that's why for very many recent episodes, there's been a Lolo Zuai track every time. And before that was Don't Leave Me Waiting by Feiyi. This song is absolutely one of my favorites. Feiyi, I think, has been my favorite artist as of recently. She, like, makes just such amazing R&B tracks that, like, really just, like, hit the emotion that she exactly intends. And even though, like, she often does, like, R&B tracks, like, you heard that in Don't Leave Me Waiting, there was also that Jersey Club beat, which I thought was really ingenious because, like, almost the entire song is in one tempo. So, like, it's in, like, let's say, like, that's the normal tempo. But then in the chorus, because you put in that Jersey Club beat, it goes double speed, like double time. And I think that is really, really ingenious as a producer, as a music maker, and it just makes the song feel so fresh that you're able to have both aesthetics. So you're able to have the slower, deeper emotions of R&B, but also have the dancey chorus of like a Jersey Club track. And I just think that that's why her production is so, so, so genius. And all of her songs just feel so well made, and they just, like, as I said, I hit the aesthetic that she was intending. I think that's really powerful. So she has been one of my favorite artists as of recently. Also, I was looking at one of her lyrics on Genius Lyrics, and I saw under her profile, like, popular Feiyi songs, and the first song that came up was Tweak by Girlset. And now I love Tweak, and I love Girlset. I have played on the show a few weeks ago. I know the entire dance. Like, absolutely love that song. But I was like, wait, this can't be right because Feiyi is, like, an R&B artist, like, and she, like, has her own music and everything. But then I look under the credits of the song of Tweak, and turns out she co-wrote Tweak. Like, that is absolutely so crazy. Like, worlds colliding, and just shows how amazing of an artist she is. And, like, all of her lyrics are so fire and feel so personal, but also you can apply it to your own situation. I don't know. She's just absolutely one of my favorite artists recently, and that track, Don't Leave Me Waiting, has been at the top of my on repeat. All right, next up, we have a song that I actually discovered today. Well, I had it saved for a while ago, but I didn't remember until today. But it's actually from 2018. This one is called Ready by Victoria Monet. I love Victoria Monet, but I had never really listened to the song super in depth, so now is the time. And now we are ready to listen to Ready by Victoria Monet.

0: Vic! Victoria!
1: Oh my god, you know I can't talk while I'm doing liquid eyeliner.
0: Girl.
1: I'm almost ready. Give me the chance. I'm working on it. You talking about am I ready? You ain't even got your shoes on.
2: Girl, they is right at the door. All I gotta do is put them on, run out. What you
1: and
2: gotta do?
1: You changed clothes 5 times already. Is you ready?
0: Well, I'm ready. Let me call Uber.
1: Please. Yeah, just call Uber. Okay, call please. Uber. It'll take like 15 minutes and I'll be ready.
2: No, Uber's going to take like 3 minutes.
1: Yeah. Ooh.
2: I'm gonna need ooh.
1: Not
2: I'm
1: if you order a black cup. Get the black drink.
2: It's going to take 3 minutes.
0: We like it. I don't like it.
1: You. Okay, you guys, do I look good though? Like, tell me.
0: Yes.
1: Yes.
0: Yes.
1: All right.
0: Yes.

You just heard Chemistry by Sayana Pereira. That one, I just absolutely love those vibes. Like, her vocals are so atmospheric, so effortless. And before that was Honest by Kiana Lede. I think, like, those rhythms in that one also was really part of my favorite part of that song. And before that, of course, was Ready and the Ready skit following that by Victoria Monet. I couldn't just stop Ready after it ended. I had to include the skit afterwards because I just thought it was so fun. And it was like all of like everybody getting ready to go out for the night. And like, I just thought that was such a fun vibe. All right, we're going to bring it down for this next little set. Starting with the song Take Care of You by Alina Baraz. This is a new release, a new comeback from Miss Alina Baraz. Mother has returned. Like, everything is sorted in the Alina Baraz realm, and I am so excited. When I saw that she released a new song, I was so hyped. I love her. She is like a perfect artist to represent Island Flyover, and I'm so glad that she's releasing more music. So this one is Take Care of You by Alina Baraz.

Let's just take a moment for that last one. That one was just so beautiful. That one was Sugar Lychee by Pastels and Jessica Domingo. That song, it was just perfectly giving the like early 2000s R&B slowed down feel and just the vibe. It just feels like it's so soothing and it feels like the song is like all around you. It's amazing. Love that song. That one was Sugar Lychee by Pastels and Jessica Domingo. And before that, with kind of the same energy, that was Lucky by Ravina. All right, next up, we have the song Paraglider by Olivia Marsh. And yeah, I've been really enjoying listening to Olivia Marsh recently. She's actually the sister of the New Jeans member Danielle. Yeah, so that's pretty cool that they have like a very musical family. But yeah, this next one is Paraglider by Olivia Marsh. I believe also this one is a new release, if I'm remembering that correctly. But yeah, next up is Paraglider.

That was Life is Unfair by Jazz Cares off of her upcoming album, I believe. Don't know when it's releasing, but you guys know how much I love Jazz Cares, so I am pumped for another Jazz Cares release. So that was Life is Unfair by Jazz Cares. Alright, thank you everyone for flying with us on this week's episode of Island Flyover. You can enjoy these relaxing vibes every Saturday from 6 to 7pm, accompanied by the sounds of atmospheric R&B, international pop, and lo-fi beats as you just heard. You can also always find updates on this show on Instagram at Island Flyover. And to finish off tonight's mix, we have one last song for you. And this one is just, I don't know, this is just such a fun song and has such a good energy. This last one is Under the Rug by Tyler Lewis. A great way to end out tonight's mix. And yeah, thank you everybody for listening.